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1: Go for 3-7.
0: It's going to be a pending 415 at 137 South Newman Road. The RP is advising that the neighbor, Hispanic male adult, last seen wearing no shirt, blue jeans, is kicking the other neighbor's cars with his feet and hands and going into the neighbor's yards. The RP is saying that she saw him drinking today.
1: Copy. 33 follow myself.

0: 3-10. It's going to be the neighbor that lives directly across the street from him.
1: 3-10, copy.
0: He should be back at his residence.

0: Merced, 33 Paul. Can you tell in the address?
1: 33 Paul, the address is 137 South Newman Road. 137 South Newman Road.

0: saw a dirt triple. Can you turn in the call comments?
1: Paul, the RP is advising that the neighbor directly across the street, a Hispanic male adult, last seen wearing no shirt and blue jeans, was kicking the other neighbor's cars with his feet and hitting him with his hands. He was also going into the neighbor's yards. She is advising that she saw him drinking today and he's possibly HBD. He should be back at his own residence now, which is located directly across the street. Unknown address.

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1: Good.
0: Adam, 1021 Maria Garza, she's community representative over on Road 256 and Avenue 88. She's only requesting a 1021 for options on patrol checks in her community in regards to break-ins that have occurred at multiple addresses.

0: Bushhead.
1: Last unit, you didn't get out.
0: Negative on a crime. We'll be taking the area for the subject.
1: Ten-4, which unit is this? Paul, I copy. Negative on a crime and check in the area.
0: Bushhead 33 Paul. I'll be out on Kalindra and Adams. I was one.
1: Ten-4.

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He's back on 3. I wanted to give him his return. It's code 30 with prior contacts.

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1: 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Copy that, check the welfare on Metro Drift.
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0: 1017 Josephina Murillo, 328 South Harvard. She's going to be in the parking space number 18. She saw fingerprints, and it looks like one of her windows might have been tampered with. She believes someone tried to break in. She's requesting a report.
1: I got me. Obviously, 76.

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0: I'll handle call 420.
1: Chopper. 32, Paul, 37. Give me a 21.

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1: 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Copy a wireless 911 and check the weather.
0: Alright, 32 Paul, go ahead.
1: 33 Paul, it's Charlotte Baker called on a wireless 911 in the area of Billing and Park. She's the second house from the corner and she wanted an officer. I didn't answer any further questions.

0: 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Can you copy incident 428? That subject has the 836, but he is GOA. I was waiting till we had an additional units available to send.
1: 10-4, I copy. And when we do have two units, you can send both.

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0: 675. It appears our database is down, but it does come back clear. DMV is still unknown what it goes to.
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0: Myself and 670 here, looking for subjects, 2 o'clock in the Grove. Be on Lindsay Boulevard in Lewis.
1: 10-5.
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0: Flight C, 680. We're just south of the Los Angeles, south of the road.
1: There with heavy static. I copy you're out with the subject just south of, I believe, that intersection. Is it Lindsay and Lewis?
2: Negative. It's the 200 block of Roosevelt. We're just south of where Roosevelt that is.
1: 10-4. And that is the Lakeville from 675?
2: This may be unrelated. They're out with the subject.
1: 10-4.
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0: Mike Kelly, St. Charles. Can I get a case number for incident?
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0: Copy, thank you.
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Charles, I saw you. Can you copy the info on your screen? It was a 836 subject. Just to copy the info call on your screen. And 22 Adam, can you back him?

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1: Jumper.
0: What's that, 30, I'm 78.
1: 30, Adam.
0: I've been 96 from school. 9, Adam, Queen, 759.

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0: 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I'm feeling white.
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1: Code 4.
0: 33 Paul, they say I copy. Code 4.

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0: 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We're going to have one.
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0: 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Subject was cited and released. You can see in this tenant. I'll be primary with the report.
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0: 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I'm 1017 with Mike Riley at 27360 Avenue 88. He came home about an hour ago and saw a car leaving, and there's open cabinets in his garage. I noticed anything was taken.
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1: 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She's requesting you assist, I believe, with a child exchange in regards to dad might not having a car seat for the kid. She's going to be at that address in a gray Ford Fusion.
0: What's that, 32 point, go. What's that, 30, I'm
1: 10-8. 30, yeah.
0: Dixie Food Center, 6 Nora Paul, Lincoln 472.
1: Check one.

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1: I'll be directly north from Colby's under extension, right outside the Grove.
0: 10-4. I see you, I'm in row.
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0: 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I'll be tonight.
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0: Lindsay, by say, copy 15 verbal. Six and five is 1017 Lorena Garcia in front of 151 North Westwood. She hit a dog that ran in front of her in the roadway, and the owner is causing a 415 verbal with her.
1: 10-4. I say 680. I copy that. 415. I'm in route.
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0: 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Parties are separate. Control unit 10-8.
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0: South Plano Street in East River. Standby on the reg. It's going to be a white Chevy Tahoe pulling a white trailer.

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0: North Ellington Road and Avenue 56, 6 Yellow Mare Union, 907.
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It's clear, current 2020 Ram pickup, belonging to Ernesto Diaz, Department of Corrections.

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1: 20 out of.
0: Northbound 65 and Avenue 184. Disabled plate, NORA X-ray 643. David over, Paul.

0: 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Clear, expired 9/8 of 25, 01 Volkswagen. Release a liability to a Jorkman out of Strathmore.
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21 Boeing. Copy 459 to the residence. Boy, 1025 with Christopher Malden at his neighbor's address, 8988 Road 272. He's advising the neighbor passed away a few weeks ago, and it looks like the garage was broken into. He's concerned there was another neighbor that had subjects break into his property as well.

0: 30 Paul, 32 Paul. I'll be on the phone. On Church. Shaw Liquor.
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0: Vehicle was released to our license driver. 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
0: 1017 Jennifer Haseman, 1879 East Crabtree. I was dropping off a friend's item, and the neighbor, possible Lasta Valdez, started yelling and shot off his gun. Unknown if he shot up in the air or at the RP. Brakes 2-7, copy that.
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0: 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I don't believe he's getting out on channel 3, and I just asking him if he can turn to channel 1 and I can do the 27-29.
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0: 20 Adam.
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1: 33 Paul, 10-1. 3783 Westside, can you confirm what unit number you're on, please?
2: 272.
1: 10-4, thank you.

Pastor Deschamps. My Chevrolet Belt. I'm going to be on Avenue 20, on Road 120, County Line. 28 is going to be a Zebra Boy Henry 724.

0: 30 Charles. I copy that you had a Lakeville County Line and Road 120. 30 Charles, contact clear, expired 8/14/22, 2011 Ford, release of liability, Jose Hernandez, Sicily.
1: 4 drivers wearing a burgundy shirt and blue jeans. He ran into the Terry.
0: 10-4.
2: 30 out of 76.
0: 30 out of 10-4.
3: 5-3-3-7, I copy, there's traffic, 76. 10-4.
2: 32, pause. I copy traffic, I'll be 76.
0: 10-5.
1: By the official, just a standing by for unit to get a vehicle.
0: 30 Charles, 10-5.

Charles 33, we're having a 16 or approach of road 128. We'll be there 16.

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0: 33 Paul. Could come in. You were just advising the dairy still has workers?
1: Affirmative.
0: 10-4.

0: 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I'll be out with the Sunrise Car Wash.
1: Charlie Charles, jump on.
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0: 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Charles, please say, on one. 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

0: 33rd Paul, I got a copy tonight.
1: What are the last
2: four? What are the last four of the bin?
0: Last four are 9124. 9124.
2: Yeah, voice of that.
0: Definitely.

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1: Tony out.
0: Southbound 65 and I'm at 208. It'd be a great kiss. Number for Tony.

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0: 3, Sam 82, Visalia.
1: Delta 3, Sam.
0: 3, Sam. Just information, we're pending on MPJ as a 15-year-old, 2429 North Park. His name is Carter Marshall, 41111. He was supposed to be at the park about 1800.
1: 533 South, my property, 36 Hall, we'll be here in a minute.
0: Can't find him.

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1: 38 up.
0: King log in mail, 15 right in my unit. I'll be 762310, 22nd Avenue in Delano.

0: 20 on a big thing.
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0: Fire the back landline with the original RP. She's stating it's possibly near Route 164 and Avenue 264, just north of the curve. And it's about, it's just past the school. They're still trying to get further and adding it to the comments.
1: Copy, thank you.

0: Adam.
1: 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Looks like a plan. 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
0: 10-4.
1: That's like a 6-7-5-23.
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0: Bayside 33 Paul, I'll be 76 to the MPJ.
1: 33 Paul, 12 Paul.
0: Bayside 30 Charles.
1: 30 Charles.
0: To West position vehicle, two infos in the comments. I'll be sending 6 to 6 hundred with the FEMA 95. Beginning is 575.
1: Thirty Charles, 10-4 at 23-10.

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0: 23 at the BA. 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
0: 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You still lock him out. 310.
1: Yeah, fine.

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1: Recall 514A, attempted to contact the subject. Negative answer, I expect voicemail.

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0: 680. Joseph's calling back in. We saw the landline. Do you want to call in and we can patch you to him?
1: Affirm. I'll give you a 21.

0: Alright, so 32 Paul. ETL, the juvenile at the port.
1: Charles, my flight, copy traffic. 20 Charles, RP 10514571, Route 274. He's advising he just arrived home and there was a male and a female in a white pickup that were arguing. He's advising they're now GOA towards Lake Success and they could hear them banging and people screaming inside that truck.
0: Tony Adams,
1: Tony Adams, Temple.

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0: Adam, copy 459 in progress. 1437 East Springville, the church. The RP is advising there were two subjects inside the church, and he saw them with handguns. He's insistent he did see the handguns. Do you have copy that?
1: Bravo,

0: Territory Charlie. Did RP advise how he's able to see these subjects?
1: The RP is advising he drove up in a blue Mitsubishi and then he left. He's behind the store.

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1: Westside 27, can you check with Porterville PD, see if they have a K-9 on?

0: West Taylor, 20 Charles.
1: 20 Charles.
0: Property appears secure so far. Negative on any subjects being on the property.

0: myself and shop.
1: 30 Charles 4, code 8, got him switched.
0: My 30 Charles, you, Conan, and Jen.

0: Charles Place, will you? Charles, go ahead.
1: 95 Bucks, sorry, today, what's the report?

0: Yeah, Tony Charles.
1: Tony Charles.
0: Property was code 4. No signs of force entry. Outdoors were secure. I tried to contact the RP via 1021 and wasn't able to get through. All units will be 10A Norport.
1: 10-4.

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0: 3-7-10-17, Marshall Scott, 4789, Road 38. He's advising there's an HMA with a firearm behind a trailer, and he is a neighbor. RP's not being very cooperative.
1: Copy the name on RP. Who is the RP?
0: 3-7, it's Marshall Scott.
1: Copy, stand by, we'll be breaking it going to what?

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1: Tony Charles, step up.
2: Marcelia, 21 boy with 20 Charles.
1: 21 boy, temper.

0: 5337, do you have any updated information on that call?
1: Subjects continue to kind of ramble about a trailer from the bridge, and they may have arrived in a gray Dodge truck, and there's a female who is the male half's girlfriend, and he's blocking him. The RP does have history of rambling and not making sense, and everything ended up being code 4.

0: 37, any history with that address?
1: We had to check the welfare where the RP advised someone was digging at his house and nothing was seen when we got there.

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1: 20 Charles.
0: South Plano Street, South Corona Drive, 9 Yellow King David 444.
1: 10 point.

0: 20 Charles Clear, current 2024 Jeep, belonging to a Paul Rosati out of Tulare.
1: Okay, Paul Rosati, South Park Street.

0: 300 units. The RP that's always in the mail has a rifle in his left hand, and he's pushing the female with his right hand. He's also advising the male subject, overheard RP speaking to the female, possible name of Francis, regarding money.
1: Flight director, time problem.

0: the RP's advising he's now making her squat down, and he believes he has a pistol in his right hand now. Unable to give a better description.
1: Take care of my office.

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0: 20 at him by saying, copy an audible. 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
1: Copy,

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0: Last to go to suspicious circle in Alpha or handle the 911?
1: Alpha, the second one, standing.

0: 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We're 76 to the suspicious circuits.
1: First all your copies. Go right there, first round. 3-7. On the pick for the address, is there any history?

0: confirm. We had some 48s and I checked the welfare for a juvenile there. The phone number comes back to Juanita Rodriguez.
1: Copy up from 10. We'll do a check the welfare one more time.

0: 300 units VRP. Marshall Curtis Scott, 417 and 53, has a 27 suspended, code 30 local, restrained in a SERV 2PO, protected as a Jackie Oyster. He's also advising there's another subject that showed up, and he's going to be wearing a white shirt. Unknown if male or female, and they're still outside.
1: I want the channel cleared when I go 23.
0: Definitely.

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1: Negative, 10-4.
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0: 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I'm going to go ahead and put you on that 911. Check the welfare at 11152 Road 144.
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1: 37.
0: Avenue 80, Road 140. 28 is going to be... Stand by for 28. My 7 Patrols continuing. Looks like it's going to be 5 David Tom Lincoln, 653.
1: Charles, clear current 03 Honda belonging to left of Gudos out of Carson City. I copy 5 David Tom Lincoln 653.
0: Blue Honda Civic.
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1: All right.
0: Charles, go ahead with your request. On what?
2: 2729-1. You got numbers in the read. Adam 3163678. Phonetic of Queen Union. Ida Robert Ocean Zebra.
0: That's right.

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0: Visalia 21, boy. 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Can you 27, 29, 1?
1: 21, boy. Go ahead.
0: CDL, yellow, 6, 3, 5, 9, 5, 5, 9. Last of Yelmas, Victor, Ida, Edward, Lincoln, Mary, Adam, Sam, first of Jose. Date of birth 5/12 of 2002.

Can you check the address and see if we have any previous contact with the homeowner?

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Belonging to Hector Zaragoza Viveros out of Isolia.

Information, check the welfare call. Pixley Medical Clinic had requested us check out that address for a patient, Mercedes Diaz Cabrera, advising that she had anxiety due to her ex threatening her from Nicaragua. When we made contact, she advised she was going to recontact, and that was back a year ago, 2025. 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

5337. 37. 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
1: Probably with him in the contact about
0: 10-4.

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Copy traffic. 21 boy, can you check the area of Avenue 88 and Road 224? We've got reports of a fire on the property around a house. No one in the area.

0: 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Negative 1 in ATV, 415 here. Female's been canceled about caller number 1. All units are 1024 tonight.
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0: 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It's just an open line right now.
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1: 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I'm heading 10-4.
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0: Boy, copy 488 traffic. It's gonna be 1017 with Ricardo Carranza at 4545 Road 256. He's advising at his shop south of Avenue 44 and Road 256. Someone attempted to take fuel from the fuel tank and had taken a battery out of a tractor that was approximately $500 worth. He's advising there's a trailer that they were trying to take fuel from and requesting a 21 when you're en route.
1: Copy.

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0: second floor. 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
1: At 20 Adam, it's going to be last of Lopez, interchangeable with Perez, first of Jose, interchangeable with Noel. Date of birth is 10-13 of 7-8.
0: Ten four.

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0: 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He's advising that per his cameras last night there was a white Ford F-250 that was dumping trash on his property.
1: Copy, 76.

0: 20 Charles, 1017 with Emmanuel Lopez at 1185 Brown Avenue. 1185 Brown Avenue. He's advising someone tried to steal gas from his vehicle. He believes it occurred possibly Sunday night.
1: Copy.
0: 10-4.

0: 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Primary rotation on 7.
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0: 6 Edward David Union 776. 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
0: Copy, thank you. I'll be tonight
1: with the report. 10-4. Last unit, you didn't get out.
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0: 21 Boy by Soya. Can you copy or keep the peace?
1: 21 Boy.
0: 21 Boy. 1025 with George Ramos. He's at 24719 Avenue 95. He's advising he's restrained and needs to pick up his items from the residence along with his vehicle. He's next door and he's a Spanish speaker.
1: 76.
0: 10-4, just for information, we were unable to locate a

0: 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I'll be around for 30 trucks.
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0: 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She's advising her children's father, Jose, is refusing to leave after he threw feces at her.

0: 20 Adam, can you have back 20 Charles?
1: 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It's covering 300 area.
0: Do I have an additional unit to back 20 Charles?
2: Hey, from 20 Railroad, I'll be 76.
0: 20 Robert, go ahead.
2: I'll be 76 to back 20 Charles.
0: 10-4, thank you. Very sorry, 20 Paul, you can add me to the traffic as well. 20 Paul, 10-4, thank you.

40 Charles Way, Playa. Just information, negative on weapons. Your subject arrived on a bicycle and is now leaving on Avenue 188 towards Strathmore.

Bye, Celia. It's Sonny Paul. 23 at the residence. Can you ask the RP to step outside? Hi, sir.

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0: 2020, Charles. It comes back clear and expired as of February 2nd, 2025, to an 04 Chevy to Alyssa Smith out of Shingle Springs. I copied 5 Frank Zebra Frank 141.
1: 5 Frank Zebra Frank 141. Come back to the show.
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0: Tony Boy by Slay. That's just information the rep was sent to your Stillman.
1: I copy.
0: 10-4. Tony Paul by Slay. Copy a neighbor problem. Go ahead. 20 Paul, 1017 with Luis Gonzalez. He's at Road 242 and Avenue 232. Correction, north of 232, near the yellow house. He's advising of ongoing issues with his neighbor pushing trash onto his property. He's going to stand by in a gray Ford F-150. I copy, 76. 10-4.
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3: 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I'll handle it after 24 hours.
0: 10-4. Tony Paul, did you copy? Tony Adam will handle. 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

0: Alpha Edition.
1: Please,
0: send 20 Adam is coming from Pixley. 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
1: 10-4. 20 Paul, did you copy? Abram?

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0: Tow 4.

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0: 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Had a silver Toyota Avalon dip into a vacant house.
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0: Space Elliott
1: 20, Adam. Code from Avenue 196, Road 228.
2: 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Space Elliott 3, your 28 comes back clear and expired to an 04 Toyota to Alasta Fernandez out of Ridge Grove.

0: 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Thank you.
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0: 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With a Gengify, we issue a case number for the traffic stop.
1: Morning, Charles. Your case number
0: 037-284. 037-284. 10-4.
1: Charles, I'll be 76 to the 20, Charles, 10-4. Cellular 20 Paul, you can pin my current RP's not on scene yet. I'll be about one out from 20 Adams traffic. 10-4.
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1: 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Booking complete, 10-8 with a report.
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0: 20 Boy, 1017 with Cesar Lozano. He's at 17624 Road 168. He's advising that cables were taken and two telephone poles were cut down. Approximately $3,000 in repairs. It occurred last night sometime

Sonia 30 on M 1038. 30 on, go ahead. Northbound 99. A Lincoln John Adam 321. Correction, 312.

30 Adam Visalia. Comes by a clear and expired to a 2016 Nissan to the left of Sandoval out of Dos Palos. I copied 8 Lincoln John Adam 312.

0: 21 Boyvice. It comes back clear and expired to a 2020 Nissan to Alaska Polito out of Tulare. It's expired as of April 22nd, 2026.
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30 Adam comes back clear and valid to a 2025 Honda to Alaska Vigiri at early March. 30 Adam, Jump 4.

0: 21 boy, let me tell you.
1: 21 boy.
0: 21 boy, copy at 602 in progress. It's 19670, road 230. Tina Sunderland is with Century 21. She's advising that a house that's going foreclosure. 21 boy, the house has been foreclosed on and they're taking pictures, and the tenants that used to live in the house are there. The ERP is requesting a deputy to help remove them. I know that the tenants have weapons. The ERP is advising she has a CCW and she is carrying at the time.
1: Copy, 76.
0: 10-4.
2: 20 Charles, yes.
0: 10-4.
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0: 10-4.

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0: 21 Boy Bites. I updated information. The RP called back. She's advising that the subjects are TOA. They left in the alley going southbound. RP thinks they'll possibly be back tonight and requesting patrol checks. She no longer is requesting assistance.
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1: 20 Charles, go ahead.
0: 196, road 230. 8 yellow, 317, 31.

0: 20 Charles comes back clear and expired as of December 2025 to a 1997 Chevy pickup to Alaska Rezone out of Porterville. Correction, there's a release of liability to Alaska Loza out of Tulare.
1: Mercedes 20 Robert, 20 Charles.
0: 10-4.

20 12, I saw you. Fred. 20 12, can you copy a 1021 follow up? I'm going to put it on your screen. Ethan. 10 4, thank you.

0: Plains Central.
1: 25, go ahead.
0: So we'll have 120 Paul's Northwest Plains.
1: 20 Charles, I copied. You have one detained. What's the additional?
0: I think it's going to be 20 false suspects at this point. We should have the activity there soon.
1: Copy. Charles, I'll 25 with you real quick to serve the EPO.

Visalia 30 on Edmonton 38. 30 Adam, go ahead. Kramer Avenue 24, 9, Tom Yellow Henry 333.

0: but I'm just coming back clear and expired as of May 2026. To a 2012 Nissan to Alaska Gutierrez out of Ridge Grove.
1: 30 out of my copy.
0: 30 Adam, just for information, it expired yesterday.
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0: 30 Charles, go ahead.
2: 7856 in the red mark on the California 6, 6th Street, Frank David, 832.

0: 30 Charles. Comes back clear and valid in 2011 Toyota to Alaska Chavez out of early March.
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0: 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Can you log my GPS coordinates?
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0: Right side, 1154. Go ahead. Can you pair me with 1163? Both units will be 1041.
1: I said 30 Charles, I'll continue warning.
0: 30 Charles, 10-4. 20 Robert, Colby's toes in route.

0: Sam, go ahead.
1: 21 boy to that North Grand, wireless 911. 20 Robert can stand by for myself. 20 follow me. Vision on that follow.
0: Jump 4.

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0: 20 qualify for you. When you're not 10-6, I'm going to put you back on that follow-up. 10-4, you can do so now. 10-4, thank you. Keep the peace. 1017 with Raina. She's at 671 Oakwood Road. She's requesting to keep the peace while she picks up personal belongings from the residence. Her daughter is a tenant, and their landlord has been sending text messages not to come by. She was not going to get her stuff until the female moved out 3 weeks ago.
1: Copy.
0: 10-4, she has a 45-minute ETA.
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0: 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I'll be 10-8 to report.
1: 10-4. Boy, sorry, 1154. 1154, go ahead. We'll be out at 108 North Evans Road, Tipton, probation contact. 10-4.
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0: 10-4, break 30, Adam. 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

Tony Adam, go ahead. 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

0: 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I copied 8839 Charles 4. Coming back, no record on file. Can you send in that plate?
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0: 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We'll be out at 301 East Olympia Court, early morning. 10-4.
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0: me that clear expired as of December 18th of 21 to a 2006 Honda out of Chico, west of Alamo. 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

1020 Adam, 1025 with Laura. She's with CWS. She's at the Strathmore Elementary School requesting assistance for... requesting assistance for allegations of sexual abuse against a student.

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We'll be out at 4436 Avenue 42, Alpaz. 10-4.

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0: 1038, Avenue 16, Ridgeville Drive, 4 Lincoln Married, Nora 538.

0: 1 Boy by Celia. Comes back clear and expired to a 2000 Chevy to a last a million out of Porterville.
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Lindsay, Vice Valley, copy at 1021. Six, seven, zero, I'll put it on your screen.

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0: 20 Charles, copy a fraud call at 1968 East Crabtree Avenue, 1017 with Luis Arroyo for a check that was mailed. He's advising that he had a check in the amount of $612 that was sent on March 23rd. It was sent to the wrong address. When he went to the address, they said they didn't have it, but the check was cashed on April 5th at Family Foods. Our PDTA is about 7 minutes.
1: I got it. 10-6.
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0: 973, but it comes back clear and valid to a 2007 Chevy Impala to Alaska Rivera. It's coming up out of Ontario.
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Can you show me out at the 500 block of North Mirage? 10-4. It's going to be for a parking problem. Ten four.

95, go ahead. Going to be California license plate 6483625. And I won't need a rebug. If you could just send it to this woman, please. 10-4.

6557. It's going to be an Oregon plate, 017, Paul David Victor. And I won't need a readback. If you could just send it to my Spellman, please. 10-4.

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0: 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Negative contact, both units will be 1042. 10-4.
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0: 30 out of Messiah. Copy and check the welfare.
1: 30 Adam.
0: 1021 Erica with a dispo. She's the nurse at a dentist to Larry. 11152 Road 144. It's going to be a previous medical call that we took. The RP is advising that the patient's 4-year-old son was dropped off by the school bus today, and the only person home is the female's male roommate, and he's not answering the phone. Check the welfare, please.
1: 30 out of my copy.

0: 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Go ahead
1: with your beginning. 532. Call me 532, F-15-23. I said 30 Charles, I'm attending to report. I'll be primary.
0: 30 Charles, 10-4.
2: Charles, I'll be 76 to the family foods for further.

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1: 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Copy us here.
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655, go ahead. It's going to be California license plate 6, John X-ray, Frank 881. 10-4, did you need a read back? Affirm.

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0: 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I'll be available for traffic.
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Copy 1021 traffic. 670, 1021 Kimberly. It's regarding her sister that stayed the night at her friend's in Porterville. Requesting options to get her picked up.

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0: third of boy. Can you give me the last four of them, please?
1: 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Last four is 4598. 4598.
0: Oh, 4, thank you.
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1: 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I'm confirming you're requesting a case number. 037-399-037-399.
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0: 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Expired as of January 12th of 26 to a 2005 Honda out of Wasco, west of Arias.
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0: 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I'll be in the area of that TA in Strathmore.
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1: 20 by 2, go ahead.
0: Myself, CHP, and fire truck there, native on the G. I'll be turning over.
1: 20 by 10, 4.